0: if you could throw cold spaghetti at anybody on the Working Moms cast and anybody on the Wynonna Earp cast, who would it be?
1: I would throw it at Working Moms. I would throw it at Juno Rinaldi, who plays Frankie.
0: That's Danny Kind. She's a Canadian actress who's been on shows such as Working Moms and Wynonna Earp.
1: She's the greatest woman in real life, too. And she, we have this thing where I always, she's much taller than me. And I always want to pick her up and I want to wrestle her. And she does not want to wrestle ever. So I really pick on her. And when we go away to shoot like away, if we're all staying at the same hotel, I'm like, what room are you staying in? I just want to come and hang out and have a sleepover. And she's always like, get away from me.
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1: I've always been a little bit shy. 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Always an overthinker. A little bit quiet. That is, until I came to WHJE. 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I've been able to interview one of my favorite bands, talk about the music that's changed my life on air with my best friends, and raise money for amazing causes. 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I am who I am today because of this station. Thank you, WHJE, for everything. 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

0: There's nothing like playing high school football under the Friday night lights.
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2: Why all the love? Why do we think you're number one?
0: Because as high school athletes, we know there is no us without you.
2: We know that when you buy a ticket to see an IHSAA game or meet, you're helping pay for new uniforms, safer equipment, or even a bus ride to the game.
0: But we also know what you're really saying is, I believe in you. 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
2: well, fantastic doesn't begin to describe how we feel about you.
0: High school sports.
2: You pay.
0: We play.
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0: There was one time when my blood sugar was very, very low. It was like 23, which is way below what it should be.
1: Camden Daphne, type 1 diabetic.
0: By that point, most people wouldn't have woken up because this was in the middle of the night. And I almost blacked out for a little bit. I went downstairs and I remember looking in the fridge, and then all I can remember after that is I woke up with a pack of eaten turkey in my bed.
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Keep it here on 91.3. Just

my issues. 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American spirit, black coffee, conversations, and a passport. When God gives you everything, everything that you ever asked for, and it still looks a bit different than when you pictured it on that back porch. And I'm gone. 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
1: I blew it, and if I knew what to do, then I'd do it. 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And forever for her is over for me. Forever, just a word that she said, that means never.

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1: When you were a little kid and you thought about what you wanted to be, teaching was at the top of your list. But things changed. And as you got older, teaching didn't seem like the best option anymore. So you're thinking you'll be something else. But what would your 12-year-old self say? Now you want to be a doctor. You don't think teachers save lives? 25 at a time. An actress? Try playing a different role every time the bell rings. How about a scientist? Ever heard of physics? Chemistry? Who do you think teaches that? Teachers today are breaking down obstacles, finding innovative ways to instill old lessons, and taking learning far beyond the four walls of the classroom. It's time to recognize that great things are happening in teaching.

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1: We all know the saying, in 49 states, it's just basketball, but this is Indiana.
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0: 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This is Indiana. 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
6: Ooh, yeah. Look at him. There's a-

This is Mackenzie Masterka, co-captain of the Carmel High School speech team. This is Mackenzie Masterka, co-captain of the Carmel High School speech team. This is Mackenzie Masterka, co-captain of the Carmel High School speech team. This is Mackenzie Masterka, co-captain of the Carmel High School speech team. 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

0: Academic dishonesty. Teachers constantly warn students to stay away from being academically dishonest, but do students even know what it is?
1: Yes.
2: Yes.
1: Yes.
3: No.
2: Yeah.
0: While most Carmel High School students answered yes, few actually gave the correct definition.
3: I've heard it from the teachers, but they're not really clear on what it is.
1: It is when you falsely take someone else's work.
2: It's when you cheat on a test or copy someone's homework.
0: The Carmel High School Pathways defines academic dishonesty as whenever a student engages in any behavior or uses any unauthorized device which may give the student an unfair advantage or represents another person's work as his or her own. The punishment for academic dishonesty includes out-of-school suspension after the first offense and withdrawal from the class after the second. Academic dishonesty is a serious offense, and students should be aware of how it negatively affects their future. For 91.3 WHJE and the Public Service Department, this has been Kayla Robleski.
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0: My stepdad had just come into my life at that point, and he was showing me a lot of electronic music. And I was like, this is crazy. I want to try and do something like this. I've already had enough musical experience in my life.
1: And this is Ethan Meneghini talking about his experiences with DJing.
0: Have gotten these crazy experiences of traveling to go to places to perform for people. 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

0: My days of playing basketball for North Posey High School are still some of my favorite memories. Years later, I can still remember the feeling of wearing my Vikings jersey proudly and representing my community. I'm IHSA Commissioner Paul Neidig, and these student-athletes know how that feels.
1: 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I'm Josie Campbell, and I'm a proud Brownsburg Bulldog.
2: Playing high school sports gives me a sense of ownership in my school. I get the chance to have a positive impact on my school's reputation, to help carry out our traditions, and to be the best person and player I can be. I'm Jet Wolfley, and I'm a proud Terre Haute North Patriot.
0: Demonstrate your pride by buying a ticket to your high school's athletic events. 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
3: 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If you're interested in joining, talk to Frau King in room A224. And as a German Club member myself, I can say, Es macht Spaß. 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

0: WHJE is something that is very near and dear to my heart and something that has shaped my entire high school experience. It has taught me how to be more confident and stick to what I believe in. WHJE has also taught me how to talk to people and interact with people in a way that I would have never learned otherwise. In these past 4 years, I've learned to have my own opinions and showcase them to the world in an interesting and creative way. WHJE has given me the most amazing friendships I could have ever asked for. It has given me a home that connects me with people that are nothing like me, but also so much like me at the same time. These are friendships that I will cherish for years to come. 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

0: One of the messages that stuck out to me from Lord is Coming was kind of contradictory yet powerful. 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

0: High school sports have a unique way of setting the tone for our entire school community. How? By demanding our very best, no matter who we are.
1: Every student, coach, parent, and fan has a responsibility to practice good sportsmanship at athletic events. It's on each of us to lead by example with our behavior.
2: The way we behave is not only a reflection of our own character, but of our schools as well. It lets everyone know, this is how we do things at our school. This is what we expect. This is who we are.
3: So, whether you're playing, coaching, or cheering, always demonstrate integrity with your words, actions, and attitudes at our athletic events. Our school's image is up to us.
4: I'm IHSAA Commissioner Paul Neidig. 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This is leading by example. This is leaving a positive impression. This is your IHSAA.
5: 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People like Arctic Monkeys, Bastille, The National, and Zedd. You know them, right? 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
0: We're Parsman Rudy and Ollie Chesterfield, and we're going to talk about all sorts of RPGs,
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0: their story and writing,
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0: First piece I ever heard was Come Out by Steve Reich, and I didn't know what to think about it.
1: Dr. Rocky J. Reuter, minimalist composer. Come Out by Steve Reich is one of minimalism's earliest works.
0: And as I listened to it, I just felt my whole body become very tense, kind of a lump in your stomach that gradually went up to my throat. So I played it for my wife, and it had a tremendous effect on her, but a very different effect. And I thought, and I don't think either of us truly liked it or loved it, but it had such a strong effect on us emotionally that I thought any music that can do that must be important for some reason. You know, there's something about it.
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0: So hi, Carmel. I'm Danny Tortelli. I'm the admissions counselor from DePaul University. It's a great school in Chicago if you haven't already visited it. A lot of great opportunities for anyone from business to music and theater, film school. If you want to be a teacher, really anything you're interested in, we've got it for you. Definitely a great opportunity to get involved in a big city, get out of the Indiana area, but travel to somewhere familiar and not too far away. So there's over 350 clubs on campus. Those range from intramural sports to service clubs to music and theater clubs. All the various music and theater and intramural clubs, lots of different ways for kids to get involved.
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1: So you see, son, good manners are very, very important. Someday, many years from now, when you're a grown-up, you'll be a man. 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Do you want me to go through it one more time?
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0: We would like to thank the following 91.3 Club members for their generous donations. A big thank you to Willie Christensen, Pia Jala, Seth Howard, Gary Dean, the Lipnick family, Lisa Wagness, Rob Alderman, Donna Headley, Nick Heldman, Shane Ball, Michael Ross, and the Falkenstein family. 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

0: I'm Daryl Jones, and I work for Gettysburg College in Gettysburg, Pennsylvania, which is a world-famous town near a number of great metropolitan areas. The reason why I think Carmel High School students would do so well at a place like Gettysburg is because Carmel is known for having great athletics, great performing arts, and a great balanced student body, which is what we pride ourselves on at Gettysburg College. So please consider us, because we indeed love Carmel High School.
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7: Oh God, it's the winter. 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

0: You didn't have to say to me, I ain't got to say to you.
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0: stepped on. I said, you black helper, you stand your ground. Because, like, I feel the same way. If you don't like me, you don't have to fool with me. But you don't have to talk about me or treat me mean. I don't have to treat you mean. I just stay out of your way. That's the way we work that one.
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0: As more club and travel sports pop up every year, they often muddy the waters on what the purpose of sports should be for student athletes at this age.
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0: It has a lot to do with my father. Mm-hmm. And my dad, when I was a little kid, he was a general manager for a local grocery chain, and he wasn't home very much. And but he imparted on me a love for sport.
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0: The only team we had here in town back then were the Indianapolis Indians. Yeah. So when he got a chance to take me to a ball game, he would take me to a ball game. And I grew to love baseball very quickly because of all of that. And the ability to really have a conversation with my dad. He was mm-hmm. he was usually home after I got in bed yeah. when I was a little kid. So when we were at the ball game, that's where we talked.
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0: The Final Chapter is back for a second year with a new host. My name is Sam Falkenstein, and each week I have a different senior guest to share, reflect, and reminisce on the senior experience here at Carmel High School. 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

0: I think sometimes we associate a mental health with always being happy or joyful or confident.
1: Scott Sweet, a licensed mental health counselor, talks about his definition of mental health.
0: And I think that that comes and goes. We kind of recognize that maybe the blues or the depressions or the sadness come and go, but both of them kind of come and go. And maybe feeling just kind of steady or content, peaceful, is maybe that middle bandwidth that if we can live in that more and more, perhaps that's a mentally healthy place to be.
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0: just wanna live in the booth while you destroy this truth for me. I'm just living proof that you could take my soul from me. Oh please, I just wanna be loved. Oh please, I need someone to trust.
1: 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Michael Hilsman, Mike and Michelle Goyer, Nicole Scott Hebert, Paul and Carmen Bashu, Rachel Byers Brown, Robert Pugh, Sarah Carlisle, Seth Rindernecht, Susan and Jim Wilson, and Susan Darius. 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

0: I'm Khalid Carlton. I'm with Bowling Green State University in Bowling Green, Ohio. We're about 3.5 hours north of here in Bowling Green, Ohio. And I think you should come to BG because we have a great staff, faculty and staff here at BG. We have about 19,000 students that attend and over 200 majors. And we do have a crime lab on our campus that we built about 2 years ago, which we were able to bring forensics onto our campus. We also have a wonderful new school of media and communications that just opened up a couple weeks ago. So if you're interested in doing telecommunications, journalism, anything with radio, broadcast journalism, this is definitely a place to be. High tech, everything. So a very, very nice building that we have. We also have just lots of different business programs. We're ranked in the top 2% of business schools in the country. So if you're interested in business, definitely come check us out. So if you're interested, feel free to...
1: High school sports are different, especially in Indiana, and these Hoosier student athletes couldn't agree more.
2: We all know the saying, in 49 states, it's just basketball, but this is Indiana.
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1: I'm IHSA Commissioner Paul Nutting. 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This is Indiana. 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

0: Yes, you are the jerk for kicking out your 18-year-old son on his birthday.
1: I mean, I don't really know about that. Like, he was being really mean to her.
0: Yeah, I mean, I can understand that, but, like, come on, that's her kid. You can't be doing this.
1: I guess that's true.
0: Oh, hey, if you like this story, come over to WHJE.com and search Am I the Jerk for more stories like this
2: one. My name is Ruth Roosie. I'm a retired teacher. I'm 91 years old, and this is how I live United. I say retired, but not really. Once a week, I read books to children as part of United Way's education program. Reading to a child creates links between language and literacy. 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And believe it or not, it prepares them for a better academic future. Oh, we read about frogs and flies and pigs with wings, all sorts of juicy stuff. 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And I've always believed that if we're not here to help each other, then what are we here for, really? My name is Ruth Roosie. I help kids prepare to succeed in school. So I don't just wear the shirt, I live it.
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0: The idea behind Rock, Paper, Fork is that our perspectives as just people, as individuals, are broadened when we have conversations with people that we normally wouldn't.
1: This is Molly Jeffers, an Indianapolis-based social activist.
0: So really, like, I mean, you can see, like, the theme in my work is just kind of, like, making things that are not normal, normal, and really in very simple ways. So Rock, Paper, Fork is just about sharing a meal with two strangers. So we put three people together that probably do not cross paths and that are different in age, neighborhood, race, occupation, just kind of everything, and invite them to have a conversation. That's really all it is, to the point that their world just, you know, they might think differently or their thought process might be challenged, and really just to broaden the perspective of the individual.
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2: Hey, there he is. 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

Jackson.

0: I'm Angie Huffman, and I am an admissions representative for Manchester University. I feel that Carmel High School students should look at Manchester as a possible option for their next education goal because we are a very active, down-to-earth, friendly campus that can take you further in your career goals. We want to bring you to campus and immerse you in an easygoing environment, but yet get you prepared for the next steps in life. Great success rates, great travel opportunities, great majors.
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4: Sandra, tell me your favorite thing about Indiana high school sports.
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0: those defining moments during practices that the crowd never sees.
1: Exactly. And we don't celebrate those victories enough.
0: We don't. And there's an even bigger victory we need to celebrate.
1: That's right. 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
1: They need you in the stands now more than ever.
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1: I wrote the song as a message for help on behalf of anybody finding themselves. 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

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Alright, check this out. Look. Life is about making mistakes. It's also about trying to

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1: This song's for anybody
0: who fought their way through, always remain true.
1: This song's for anybody.

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I've come to you with a very important question. What is choir even about? 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

0: had a show in what August? I think it was August 11th. Mm-hmm. At this place called the Grove House in Fountain Square downtown.
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0: 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So we thought, like, that was technically by the fire marshal standards, like, sold out. 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
1: 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That's all.

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0: The combination of a disability and isolation is all too common, affecting thousands, if not millions, of disabled people. 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

I said, come on in. I will not open myself up this way again. 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

0: My days of playing basketball for North Posey High School are still some of my favorite memories. Years later, I can still remember the feeling of wearing my Vikings jersey proudly and representing my community. I'm IHSA Commissioner Paul Neidig, and these student athletes know how that feels.
1: It's an honor to represent my school and wear their name, to have the entire community rooting for my success, to contribute to my school's legacy and all the student athletes who came before me. I'm Josie Campbell, and I'm a proud Brownsburg Bulldog.
2: 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I'm Jet Wolfley, and I'm a proud Terre Haute North Patriot.
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0: What's included in the price of a ticket when you attend a high school athletic event? 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

What does WHJE mean to me? 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It means a lot to me. 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

0: High school sports have a unique way of setting the tone for our entire school community. How? By demanding our very best, no matter who we are.
1: Every student, coach, parent, and fan has a responsibility to practice good sportsmanship at athletic events. 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
2: The way we behave is not only a reflection of our own character, but of our schools as well. 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

0: Okay, so Sarah, I'm dropping you off at Emily's.
1: Yep.
0: And Josh, you're going to?
2: 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Soccer practice.
0: Right. 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

Walking into Carmel High School on the first day of freshman year was quite possibly one of the most daunting days of my life. Thousands of students, large hallways, unfamiliar faces, all at once. However, I got my first glimpse of light when I walked into the radio room. I saw walls covered in posters, heard Mr. James's friendly British accent, and fun music playing through the speakers. Right away, the atmosphere at WHJE was welcoming and exciting. Seeing plaques on the wall in honor of past students, trophies in the room, and pictures of staff members constantly remind you what's possible at WHJE. And throughout my years, I have been able to become one of these nationally recognized, respected staff members. I've learned to step out of my comfort zone and dedicate myself to the things I love, which includes WHJE. So stay tuned to hear more from students like me, Elizabeth Kneifel, on 91.3 WHJE Carmel, the nation's best high school radio station.

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I don't know what I do. 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

0: What are your study habits? 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
2: Dwayne Wade and Jimmy Butler also have really, really, you know, similar gameplays as well. 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
0: And you're only allowed per family to get 4 bananas. 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
0: That's one experience that I would never regret. 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
1: of the Greyhounds.

In the United States, so many schools have a huge problem with bullying. This issue has been growing for so many years. There is about 1,400 deaths per year because someone is bullied. Bullying leads to anxiety, depression, increased feelings of

0: sadness, and changes in sleep and eating. 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Blowing out someone else's candle doesn't make yours shine any brighter. If you see something, say
1: Chris,
0: something.
1: Chris, last year was a challenge.
2: It was quite a challenge.
1: But we overcame it.
2: That's what life's all about, overcoming challenges together.
1: And I'm so proud of our entire state and our local communities for persevering through last year together. I'm Indiana High School Athletic Association Assistant Commissioner Carrie Schludecker.
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0: If you bought a ticket to an IHSAA athletic event last weekend, give yourself a giant pat on the back.
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0: Because now I'm a part of something that's like so interesting and so much bigger than myself. I've just really learned how to push myself. And when I think that I'm at my limit, I'm not. And I've just learned how to go even further than I think I can.
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Friends calling, I ain't really trying to go out. 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

0: Everyone nowadays have some form of social media that they use to communicate with their friends. Social media has its pros and cons, but just imagine not being accepted into your dream college because of your social media account. Making your social media profile look professional and clean is very important, especially when it comes to applying to colleges. I asked Ms. McDaniels what we can do to make our social media appear more professional.
1: I think it's important for students to remember that when you're talking about your social media, you need to transition from your Twitter or your Instagram handle that you may have had when you were in middle school to something that is more professional. So something that links it to you so that when people are searching for you, they see you in a professional light. I also think it's really important to think before you post anything because although you may think it is private and you may think your account is private, it's one person taking a screenshot of that and then
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0: 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This cheers for you.
1: You're number one!
2: Why all the love? Why do we think you're number one?
0: Because as high school athletes, we know there is no us without you.
2: We know that when you buy a ticket to see an IHSAA game or meet, you're helping pay for new uniforms, safer equipment, or even a bus ride to the game.
0: But we also know what you're really saying is, I believe in you. I believe you could be somebody.
2: When you think about all of the opportunities your attendance at an IHSAA athletic event creates,
0: and the fact that you paid for your ticket,
2: well, fantastic doesn't begin to describe how we feel about you.
0: High school sports.
2: You pay.
0: We play.
2: Everybody wins.
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0: was crazy. 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
1: Swimmer Sammy Burchell.
0: That many seats for a swimming, you know, something for swimming was kind of unheard of. So stepping in was very intimidating. And then you see all these big names. You see Michael Phelps, Elizabeth Beisel, Missy Franklin, all these people. And you're like, wow, I'm here with them. So it's kind of cool.
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6: of the Greyhounds.

I strolled along the lines, woke up in the trenches.

0: When you think about high school, what do you imagine? Maybe a lot of stress from classes, or possibly the piles of homework. But what if I told you high school wasn't all work and no play? Joining a club is a great way to get involved at Carmel High School. You get to meet new people with similar interests, while at the same time having tons of fun. Joining a club truly makes a big school feel smaller. There are many clubs to choose from as well, some leaning towards academics and some totally random. Joining a club is even good for you. Along with an increase in academic performance, clubs also help increase your chances of getting accepted into college. If, for some reason or another, you can't find a club fit for you, then no worries. New clubs are added each year and yours could be the one too. So, there is no question as to if you should join a club, it's just which one. This message is brought to you by the WHJE Public Service Department.
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0: WHJE is something that is very near and dear to my heart and something that has shaped my entire high school experience. It has taught me how to be more confident and stick to what I believe in. WHJE has also taught me how to talk to people and interact with people in a way that I would have never learned otherwise. In these past 4 years, I've learned to have my own opinions and showcase them to the world in an interesting and creative way. WHJE has given me the most amazing friendships I could have ever asked for. It has given me a home that connects me with people that are nothing like me, but also so much like me at the same time. These are friendships that I will cherish for years to come. 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WHJE has taught me how to be me, and for that, I am forever thankful. 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
1: So you see, son, good manners are very, very important. Someday, many years from now, when you're a grown-up, you'll be a man. And when you are, you should be a gentleman. Do you want me to go through it one more time?
2: Yes.
1: Yes, please.
2: Yes, please.
1: Exactly. Always say please, thank you, you're welcome, and excuse me. Sit up straight, hold doors open for ladies. If a door's shut, then knock first. 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
1: And don't interrupt. 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Got it?
2: Got it.
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失了。Stand up straight at the foot of your love. I lift my shirt

If I'm honest, WHJE was not a part of my original high school plan. In fact, I signed up for radio lab class on a whim. During 8th grade, people kept telling me I had a narrator voice, so I figured, why not check it out? I had no idea that radio would become one of the most important experiences of my high school career. I fell in love with WHJE because, above all else, we encourage self-expression. It is rare to find a class that not only allows, but encourages you to be as original and creative as possible. But what makes this even better is WHJE's supportive environment. Rather than competing against each other, we work together to achieve our best. So, what does WHJE mean to me? It will forever be the place that always pushed me to grow. So all of my love goes to WHJE 91.3, Carmel.

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0: High school sports are different, especially in Indiana, and these Hoosier student athletes couldn't agree more.
1: We all know the saying, in 49 states, it's just basketball, but this is Indiana.
2: Well, the same is true for all high school sports in Indiana, like volleyball,
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0: 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This is Indiana. This is your IHSAA.
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1: Today we decided to walk to school. At the corner, we waited to cross the street. The stoplight counted down. 15, 14,
2: 41, 31, I mean 13.
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2: Garden Street?
1: Loud music was coming from a car. 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

0: 2019 was a crazy year. The government shut down. The Amazon rainforest burned, along with the Notre Dame Cathedral. Hurricane Dorian decimated the Bahamas. It seems hard to find the good after such a long year of bad. But 2019 was also the year when the first photo of a black hole was taken, where Team Trees is planting 20 million trees to combat global warming, and when record number of women are sitting in the U.S. Congress. 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